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1: 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Looking for trouble? 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

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New York City is the place where they said he'd be. 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

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But you know what truth is? 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

0: 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Ain't got no cigarettes, but...
1: Den beste musikken fra 70-tallet, og mer.
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3: Well, this car is automatic. It's systematic. It's hydromatic. 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